What was I to make of the growing conviction that we would all somehow be reborn of the fears we had withstood in our lifetimes? That small acts of courage would cancel each other out. That mass graves and mass incarceration would never achieve a small unsurveyed space to discuss what police and soldiers have in common. When the state chooses carceral inflation to signify a loss of privilege, and we're all forced to regurgitate the talking points.

barely old enough to collect your unemployment. Looks like I owe you. Indebted to your lack of everything that matters, these bombs are welfare. Come collect your shrapnel. Put everything away before you go to sleep. This blood is written in music. You snoozed right through the alarm, dreamt of becoming a doctor. Who dreams of bombed hospitals? Same ones that profit from your overpriced medication, then fly to Neverland to sign bombs. The duopoly hides it sloppily. Call of duty to monopoly. You've been indoctrinated. Taught to celebrate a freedom to exploit others. Problem is, the other is a lie. It's always you wrapped in different skin and living conditions. They raise the tariffs on clear thought and sold you superstition. Your chosen teams in red and blue fulfill their donor's mission. And you can't miss a day of work with no social provisions. Withhold your labor. Withhold your labor. Withhold your labor. Engage your workers on your job. Engage your neighbor. Bring production to a halt. Stock market theater. Fight to defend your master's purse is how they trained you. The donor's blood is not enough. We may need yours to fuse you.

I was something very specific about it. A draft, a draft, a draft, a draft, a draft, a draft, a draft, a draft, a draft, a draft, a draft, a draft, a draft, a draft, a draft, a draft, a draft, a draft, a draft, a draft, a draft, a draft, a draft, a draft, a draft, a draft, a draft, a draft, a draft, a draft, a draft, a draft, a draft, a draft, a draft, a draft, a draft, a draft, a draft, a draft, a draft, a draft, a draft, a draft, a draft, a draft, a draft, a draft, a draft, a draft, a draft, a draft, a draft, a draft, a draft, a draft, a draft, a draft, a draft, a draft, a draft, a draft, a draft, a draft, a draft, a draft, a draft, a draft, a draft, a draft, a draft, a draft, a draft, a draft, a draft, a draft, a draft, a draft, a draft, a draft, a draft, a draft, a draft, a draft, a draft, a draft, a draft, a draft, a draft, a draft, a draft, a draft, a

and constancy to light, a soft focused blend of regret and desire. It is a light of flapping garments that sets it beyond any other illumination. Even a simple object lying by chance in such a light can only be used for counting in the forward direction. There is an intelligible geometry to such a light, lying by chance, but cannot be used for precise accounting. It is a light that falls into a studio from the north sky. Electric lights are a convenience, but eyes are the centerpiece to the exposed and naked face. Photography is no newcomer to Africa. Two means two and nothing else. A woman wraps around the light. Some of the first photographs of the River Niger were made. It reckons the higher numbers by twenties. Here is the twilight world of incantation. He thought he could hand on his image more beautifully. But his 40 is 220s, a manipulation of a certain sort of light, an enlarged photograph rather than a wooden statue. And 60 is 320s.

building may be substituted for another. My studio was in a New York office building. It is based on light. In an enclosed and windowless area, he refuses to see the world as it apparently is. The basic logic of electric light simulated the light of the sky. Thus 800 is 4 200s. I became fascinated with the visual impact of their duplication. I would often find myself daydreaming of light. It is quite unsuitable for any other kind of mathematics. The camera can freeze the reality, a kind of nostalgia or light. In this confinement, I would often find myself daydreaming of counting in the forward direction. These remarkable strangers would come to me. Translation is what it's all about. I investigated the negative files of each studio. I would often find myself daydreaming of being mysteriously deposited among the disappearing aborigines in remote parts of the earth. I myself took pictures of the photographers. We may find ourselves haunted by a sensation that has in some way to do with the eyes. Any subject may be photographed. These remarkable strangers would come to me and place themselves in front of my camera. In this clear north light, I would make records of their physical presence, a traditional sculpture or a new car. We may find ourselves haunted by a sensation that has in some way to do with the act of watching. Older Yoruba in traditional dress would survive us both. I had come to enjoy and feel secure in the artificial circumstances of the studio. This pose has become visually codified through the act of watching. Away from the accidentals of his daily life, we may simultaneously wish to avert our eyes and to stare. The face has a dignified but distant expression. Through the cold light of day, would we put it onto film? It was later difficult for Jonathan to recall whether certain events had happened to him or to his brother. In both, the head invariably faces forward, and 700 is 520s from 4 200s. One twin becomes the self that watches the self which acts. The subject's eyes must always be visible in a portrait. There is no zero in the traditional system. The other twin becomes the acting self that is being observed. The photographic image is simply a visual record. Two means two and nothing else. The one characteristic all these people have in common is that they rose to the experience of being looked at by a stranger. The photograph is sometimes believed to possess additional power. The camera did not simply isolate them. Photographs are often made of twins. It transformed them. If a child dies, the photographer prints this single negative twice. It is difficult enough to learn and understand who you really are. Though twins are quite common, not only among the Yoruba, but throughout Africa, it was frightening sometimes. They were hypnotized by the camera. I couldn't touch them with the act of watching.

insinuates itself upon this pre-existing plane. The obligatory smoke machine and stone in the Book of Acts won't be home for a while. Need to get out of town, need to stay out of town, and constant sound for

post-mortis camaraderie play. Left no door open. This is the meat. This is the slab. Looking down on your plate, you wouldn't hazard a guess. Context modifiers abound. Contorting received messages. And for best well-being, you'll cease all communications. Hinged teeth grinning and the back row pushing forward out. Here is your replacement. Here is your replacement. And for being well now best.

everyone. And though everything was properly connected, yet still nothing ever seemed to really work. Watching Kate that happened on tape, tracking slipping towards that church.

correlated, always influencing one another across any distance, across any space, mirroring motion through the inversion of gesture, a generalized wobbliness incessantly oscillating between two possibilities, between two points, without ever really knowing which one to follow, an imaginary relationship to a real situation, the heart swims in.

consciousness. When Archie didn't show up, we decided to split his dose. This would prove to be not such a great idea. Ah, that smile, seemingly open, actually quite opaque, actively promoting no further inquiries. Village 30 cent, little terribly impatience, attentiveness to dark spots, delicate all lessons, sitting hands bathtub.

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8: And just see what she finds. When she found her before, I would like to specifically hear what she found there. Or just let her do, or you know. But it all comes down there, lots of love, like. I don't know.
9: You could ask her, you can run the tests, and see what she can help you with. Mm. Why the hell not? The same Monday night.
8: Oh, yeah, I didn't ask him. My mom didn't look back to my mom. Yeah, I don't know. I think I had me. Oh, I don't know. But there's this. Because I think she used to be there or something. So I'm not just a talk, but. For something specific.
9: Just find out and see as soon as possible.
8: Yeah.
9: Okay. Maybe we should ask him to get coconut oil from the shop.
8: What kind of coconut oil? It's probably going to be deodorized.
9: Sure.

0: sleeping.
1: Sleeping for days and days and days.
0: Yeah.
1: Almost like a hangover sleeping for days.
0: Yeah, I don't know what time of day it is.
1: Yeah. Watching something
0: like that. Something knows about something like that.
1: Yeah. Yeah, that's cool.

0: out.
1: Yeah.
0: I swear those things knocked me out. Completely knocked me out. I had like this deep, light sleep. That doesn't make any sense, does it? But that really weird sleep.
1: I'm going to bed tonight.
2: I don't know.

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colorblind drug dog flopped on the floor, head on his paws. Customs palm, my clean drawers. No matter how far you go, it's the same law. Cheap suitcase spread open, I had to help cause the zipper broken since Leon. I've been a nigga too long. I know the dance, I know the damn song. I know those clammy hands going from the crack of my ass to the weight of my balls. I know they hoping, I watch the desperation grow as it drags on. I know I'm clean, but wonder what if I'm wrong. One won't look at me embarrassed, the other too far gone. I can see the muscles working in her jaw. Four white

0: One of America's most popular emissaries arrives in the Togo Congo on a State Department's goodwill mission. Louis is solid swinging, outraged Radio Moscow, which blasted Armstrong's visit as a diversionary tactic.
1: The people of the Congo are entitled to build up their country in peace and freedom.
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3: We were to go to Elizabethtown to attend a concert given by Louis Armstrong.
4: How much money do the Central Intelligence Agency has poured into the Congo?
5: I don't know. Are you prepared to say?
4: I certainly, of course, don't know. I wonder if it's quite honest to represent our policy as completely angelic. When?
3: And seated out on the terrace was a man I recognized. He said, well, you have to assassinate Lumumba.
6: He used those words?
3: Yes.
6: But who ordered him?
3: He said President Eisenhower.
7: In the UN, when Khrushchev took off his shoe and was beating that shoe, and the interpreter said, I'll marry you! Talking about America. Khrushchev was saying, I love you, but it was the interpreter who hated America. You understand what I mean?
8: But did he have rhythm?
7: Rhythm is my business.
9: Конец погибло комиссару Муратскому. Долой его и похоронить его чем лучше.

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completed ceremonies, the repetitious dreaming, wallpaper in hell, and nihilistic about chaos, the surgical smoke, an ornamentation on a moment in time, often prolific, but never exact. The dream has ended, but you are still asleep. Recover the mindset. The dream has ended. You are still sleeping. You learn these things. Do ask Liz about working with Mayo. Don't ask Mayo about his opera. And now listening to old and new dreams. Speakers straining towards some sort of ecstasy. The ceiling breathes in. The ceiling breathes out. The ceiling a screen. And the eyes project. The lens in motion.

start. False thresholds, torn edges, a subtle wave across a space, across a divide, a chance to recall, but not touching down, brought on by a dose, brought back from sleep, a pre-imagined space now exploded into a startling number of dimensions, shorter thoughts, redacted images, placing time into a space, a radiant pulse, articulating the room, a moment disguised and recalibrated and decentralized, and now escaped, no memories attached, nor any produced. It is and then is gone, or never really was. There was no explanation, no steps to be explored, a clear channel dream, the last of the new romantics, imprinting the surface into another city. We wouldn't try to go there, there really is no reason. Imagining other options, imagining no static, nothing left on the line, and joined now by the others. So much for us all to talk about, a few minutes alone. Yeah, we'll keep in touch, the perfect dissolve. I, a rhythmic shudder now, corners left to phrase so, the surface very well now, strategically dented and impossibly dark and not quite weightless at slipping into last, your best guess. And so, and so this again, and now this again, and where, and so this again, and not, and now this again, and say, and so this again, and show, and not this again, and so, and so this again, and now this again, to begin with, completely destabilized, and brought back from before, a cold take on, too little information, the horizontal view, quickly receding, less of a guess, more of a feeling, and that feeling proving to be totally incorrect.

Seasons in motion, perspectives moving in opposite directions at such a heartening rate. All of the sun is the axis, and our legs going out from us, and the stomach on its own, and head dead dropping fast. Guessing it's got something to do with optics, or like perspective, and we are rushing in. Same moment to me further out. Holy shit, you say, I think this is a

Thank you very much. Right here, we'd like to say we're very proud to be here at Fillmore. And tonight, we'd like to also have you meet, along with the Kingpins and myself, the Memphis Horns, ladies and gentlemen. How about a hand for the Memphis Horns? And also, on the organ, a star in his own right, Mr. Billy Preston. Thank you. Today's special is Memphis Soul Stew. We sell so much of this, they're gonna make some Frisco hot stew. Give me about a half a teacup of Vase. That's our bass player from Macon, Georgia, Gerald Jamont. And now we need a pound of fatback drums.

0: Bernard Purdy, ladies and gentlemen, on the drums. And four level tablespoons of ball and Memphis guitar now.
1: King Curtis, live at Fillmore East, enregistré en 1971. Memphis Soul Stew.
0: Carnell Dupree from Fort Worth, Texas, on the guitar.

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1: Thanks a lot. Wow. New York, just like I pictured it. Skyscrapers and everything.
2: Hey, brother. Hey, come here, Slick. Hey, you look hip, man. Hey, you wanna make yourself $5, man?
1: Yeah, brother.
2: Hey, look here, run this across the street for me right quick, okay? 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
1: Hey. What? Huh? I don't know. What? I'm just going across the street.
3: Shut your mouth.
1: Oh, no. What'd I do?
4: Turn around. Put your hands behind your back. 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

0: You know, the passport be looking like it's in a prison game.
1: There's no magician that could trick us on. 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No.

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If you're calling for Erica, press 1. If you're calling to wish her a happy birthday, Kwanzaa, MLK, Black History Month, Juneteenth, or Hanukkah, press 2. If you're calling because you just saw her on BET, MTV, or any of the social media outlets and you're checking to make sure you're still in good standing, press 3. If you're calling to beg for some shit in general, press 4. If you're calling to beg for some shit, but this is that pre-call before the actual begging, press 5. If you've already made that pre-call and this is the actual call to beg, press 6. If you're calling to ask for some free tickets in a city near you and no, she don't really fuck with you like that, press 7. If you're calling to book Erica to put the first burger at your company barbecue or to DJ at your little cousin's slip and slide party, press 8. If you're calling to say peace and don't really fit into any of those descriptions, text me because I really don't answer voicemail.

0: 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Now let's begin.
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I can't help myself. Happy birthday, Roy. 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

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But you are swept away. 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Carried away. I rejoiced in your suffering. But in the end, it came to nothing.

0: speak to ya.
1: Can you fulfill your purpose in a shorter time period? 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